0: From the MyLethbridgeNow.com newsroom. 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
1: I'm Cass Patterson. To help keep Lethbridge's water system running smoothly over the next few days, the city asks everyone to cut back on any non-essential water use. The city notes tap water remains safe to drink. Residents and businesses are asked to avoid outdoor water use, restrict indoor use by keeping showers short, and delaying laundry and dishwashing, and use water only for essential purposes, including drinking and cooking. Canada Post says a new chapter can begin after workers voted to accept new collective agreements. Members of the Canadian Union of Postal Workers approved deals covering both urban and rural carriers. Canada Post's John Hamilton said the vote provides stability for employees and customers after a difficult round of negotiations.
2: We now have agreements. Our employees do a great job. They'll be out serving and we'll be doing everything we can to earn their business of customers and get out restore the postal service to what it should be.
1: The agreements remain in effect until 2029 and include wage increases and benefit improvements. Lethbridge's Upside Downtown Arts and Concert Series is back for another sizzling summer season. My Lethbridge Now's Stan Ashby has more.
3: The Allied Arts Council of Lethbridge launches the Open Air Music and Arts Series in July with a dynamic roster of local talent, regional touring acts, and national headliners. AAC Manager of Engagement Will Big Bull says the Upside Downtown lineup breakdown is scheduled for June 11th when the official list of performers will be announced. The event will feature a special performance on Rotary Square at CASA by local singer and songwriter and Alberta artist-in-residence John Ward Hannum.
4: We're activating a very meaningful downtown space here in Lethbridge and bringing community members together in places where we want people to always feel welcome and bring as many people into the circle as we can. And we're showcasing our local talent and the talent we have throughout this province and even throughout this country.
3: The series kicks off July 2nd and will run Thursdays until the end of August with the pop-up Get Down wind-up event August 27th. 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
1: CJOC weather. In Lethbridge, periods of rain today and 12. Tonight, a chance of showers or drizzles in 8. Tomorrow, a chance of showers or drizzles in 19. Tomorrow night, clear in 8. On Thursday, sunny in 24.
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2: In Lethbridge, periods of rain today and 12 tonight. A chance of showers or drizzles in 8. Tomorrow, a chance of showers or drizzles in 19. Tomorrow night, clear in 8. On Thursday, sunny in 24.
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2: 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And this is most effective when given right away.
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1: Good morning. I'm Justin Goulet. The Old Man River is under a high stream flow advisory due to the rain that we've seen over the past few days, and the city of Lethbridge says provincial forecasting shows the river peaking tonight. The city's water treatment plant continues to deal with murky water, but officials say that tap water remains safe to drink. My Lethbridge Now's Stan Ashby has more.
2: General Manager of Water and Wastewater Jason Drent says the city continues to ask residents and businesses to conserve water as the city produces less water than demand.
3: The plant is operating well. Staff are doing everything they can to keep up, but river conditions are starting to improve somewhat, so we're starting to hopefully to turn that corner.
2: Drent adds the city's wastewater plant is also being stressed with high flows, but operations are running 24/7 as staff continues to manage it. For Vista Radio, I'm Stan Ashby.
1: Slow down and always be aware of your surroundings. That's a message for drivers as the City of Lethbridge teams up with the LPS and the Alberta Motor Association for Safe Kids Week. The campaign aims to raise awareness about preventable injuries in children, including what drivers can do to help. Sergeant Tony Ramatowski with the Traffic Response Unit has a reminder for motorists.
4: Harmonized school zones are in effect at all times. Just because the school's out, that means it's still a playground zone. So you have to watch over kids going there after schools and in the evenings, riding their bikes or scooters. We will be out doing conventional enforcement as well as automatic traffic enforcement, which is photo radar.
1: The city will be sharing safety messages on its social media channels and on electronic message boards in the community. And you might notice Stats Canada on your doorbell camera if you didn't fill out the 2026 census. Officials say millions of households have already completed the census online, on paper, or by phone. But the agency is starting in-person and phone call follow-ups with households that have not yet completed their questionnaire. Get more local news right to your inbox. All the details are at MyLethbridgeNow.com. In sports, Vegas took a 1-0 lead in the Stanley Cup Final with a 5-4 win over Carolina last night. Game 2 is tomorrow night. It's game 1 of the NBA Finals tonight with the San Antonio Spurs hosting the New York Knicks. And in baseball, the Blue Jays lost 4-3 to the Braves yesterday. Their series continues this evening.
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1: weather. Mostly cloudy for your Wednesday. There's a 30% chance of showers throughout the morning. High for today going up to 18. Tonight clouds with a low at 9. Tomorrow mix of sun and cloud with a high of 21. Then on Friday, sunshine with a high of 23.
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Bare Naked Ladies. Starting off your, what day is it? Oh, it's Wednesday. Okay. Almost said Tuesday. It's a short week for me. It's a long weekend. How you doing? It's Jordan. Good morning. 610 right here on 94.1 CJOC. We'll talk about the weather. I'll talk about how you can win some gift cards celebrating our 100-year birthday. I was going to say anniversary. I guess anniversary birthday. Also, there is a really awesome tribute concert from one of the most popular artists I feel in Lethbridge since I've got here. You guys always request this legend from the 80s and the 90s that's coming up. But first, speaking of legends, to start off our Wednesday morning, right, Billy Joel, Only the Good Die Young, right here on 94.1 CJOC. Play that piano, Billy.

0: on my bucket list to see Billy Joel live. He's my favorite piano artist, legend. Because there's two. There's Elton John, right? There's Billy Joel. Who else is there? But yeah, Billy Joel's the guy. I love some of Elton's stuff. Don't get me wrong. But just Billy's catalog is just so perfect. Go through it. How you doing? It's Jordan. Good morning. 6:14, 8 degrees out currently. Okay? It's not going to be like it was the last, I guess, few days. Yesterday was super rainy. Jordan's walking to work. Weather report for yesterday. Discovered I have a hole in my boot. So I got what they call, the kids call a soaker. I don't know if they still call it that. When I was a kid, you called it a soaker. But today was nice. It was a nice dry walk. I guess it rained overnight. They are calling for a chance of rain or drizzle from now until 11 a.m. I'm looking outside and it looks okay. Maybe there's a, I don't know if that's a rain cloud. Today's going to be a high of 18. Tomorrow, Thursday, best day of the week, 21, mix of sun and cloud. Friday's 23, sunny. Saturday's 20, sunny. Sunday's 19. And then Monday, we get up to, because I'm going all the way to Monday, we get up to, what did it say here? 23. So it's sunny all the way through. So there's a lot of sun coming in the next week almost, which is really, really nice. I'm going to tell you how to win tickets to an amazing tribute concert that I really want to go to. And I know he's one of your favorite artists in Lethbridge. That's all coming up. Plus, also the chance to win some dough, some gift cards. Better than money, some say. Gift cards.
1: 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CJOC.
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1: 50 ways to leave your lover. If you wanted to, there's 50 ways apparently. Paul Simon wrote about it. So if you need to listen again, go download it and say, oh, this is how I can leave. 50 days, Paul. Thank you for bringing that up. 50. 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Isn't that something? 50 ways to leave your lover. Now 50 days until scorned lovers. Cornstalk, okay? If you want tickets, you got to go to spiderentertainment.ca and you could see this next artist on Saturday, July 25th. He's going to close it out. Here's Colin James. Keep on loving me, baby. Right here on 94.1. CJOC.

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1: Good morning. I'm Justin Goulet. Watch out for final construction work on the Pathway 17 project if you're driving in South Lethbridge this week. Starting today, the intersection of 43rd Street South and 20th Avenue South will be closed to complete concrete repair work. Detours will be in place, and the intersection should reopen by this Friday, weather permitting. A legendary Canadian group is coming to Lethbridge with Calgary's multiple Juno Award winners, the Stampeders, at the Yates Theatre on June 13th. My Lethbridge Now's Stan Ashby spoke with founding member and drummer Kim Burley.
2: With so many iconic Canadian 70s hits, including Sweet City Woman, Wild Eyes, and Hit the Road Jack, Lethbridge welcomes back the Stampeders one more time. Burley says the band plays all the songs fans want to hear, with a couple of new songs thrown in to freshen up the set list each tour.
3: It's just very cool that we're still out doing it, you know, and it's also been such a joy in my life to get to know people from St. John's to Tofino, you know.
2: Burley adds a new documentary about the Stampeders will chronicle the band's role in Canadian music, including when content regulations came into effect for radio stations across the country. For Vista Radio, I'm Stan Ashby.
1: And it's Safe Kids Week, an initiative raising awareness about preventable injuries in children. In Lethbridge, the city's teamed up with Lethbridge Police and the Alberta Motor Association to focus on how drivers can keep kids safe on local roads. Traffic safety engineer for the city, Muhammad Kasim, says a transportation study found that last year, 14 kids aged 4 to 17 were injured in pedestrian or cyclist collisions.
4: We also saw 14,779 speeding offenses recorded in 30 key zones. Of those, 2,400 were involved in people speeding over 50 km.
1: He says this week the message for drivers is simple: slow down and always be aware of your surroundings. Get more local news right to your inbox. All the details are at MyLethbridgeNow.com. In sports, the Golden Knights took a 1-0 lead in the Stanley Cup Final with a 5-4 win over the Hurricanes last night. Game 2 is tomorrow night. Tonight marks Game 1 of the NBA Finals, with the San Antonio Spurs hosting the New York Knicks. And on the diamond, the Blue Jays lost 4-3 to the Braves yesterday. Their series continues this evening.
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1: Mostly cloudy for your Wednesday. There's a 30% chance of showers throughout the morning. High for today going up to 18. Tonight, clouds with a low at 9. Tomorrow, mix of sun and cloud with a high of 21. Then on Friday, sunshine with a high of 23.
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0: 28 years ago. Hard to believe. That's Everlast. What It's Like. Right here on 94.1 CJOC. That is a great album. That's a sophomore album. There's another song on there that's really good called The End. Or The Ends. The End. It's amazing. Of course, Everlast. The lead rapper on House of Pain, Jump Around. And then he did this album and just... I loved it. I love the album. Where is Everlast? Is he going to put it on some news? Maybe he doesn't need to. Maybe he's retired. How you doing? It's Jordan. Good morning. 6:35 on your Wednesday. 8 degrees right now. We'll get up to 18. I was almost right. Chance of rain or drizzle. They're very specific with that. Drizzle. I don't have a song for drizzle. Now until 11. Then tomorrow it's 21 with a mix of sun and cloud. And Friday's 23 sunny. So lots to look forward to. Lethbridge Bulls play tonight. Started off their season pretty good. Couple of wins in there. They're going to be playing the Okotoks Dawgs, spelled D-A-W-G-S. But they're going to be away. They're at Siemens Stadium. If you want to go there, you could go check it out. And then they are home tomorrow against the Fort McMurray Giants. I'm going to be giving away some Bulls tickets later on, okay? Just saying, next hour, listen to Secret Sound. Might be something in there. Speaking of winning, CJOC is going to make you win some really awesome things because they're turning 100. It's called the CJOC Gives Back Celebration. One lucky winner can win $100 in gift cards. I love gift cards almost as much as I love cash. So yeah, you can get $100 in gift cards in local businesses every week. So a weekly winner will then go into a huge end of the year draw for a whole bunch of prizes. So what you got to do is enter now. Go to mylethbridgenow.com, okay? And you'll see everything there. It'll direct you. There's links, there's clicks, there's all those sorts of things. By the way, thanks to some of our sponsors taking part of this. Galaxy the Onion, Legacy Meats, Crystal Springs, and Westminster Liquor. You know me. You love me.
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0: I know that makes your day. That's Raspberry Beret Prince right here on 94.1 CJOC. Every time I play that, I get a message from Marilyn, and she's always so thankful. Thank you for listening and enjoying the amazing music on CJOC, especially Prince. By the way, I was thinking as it's playing, remember when he changed his name to Symbol? Remember that? And I guess we can now call him Prince, but how did the DJs back then, what did they say? Maybe they just called him Prince or the Symbol. He was always good, though. When you watch old clips about that whole thing, he had a great sense of humor. He would always kind of make fun of it and just, Prince was so awesome. I was lucky enough to see him in concert back in the day with my sister. She was a huge Prince fan. Very lucky. I was very happy to see him. And guess what? There is a tribute to Prince that you need to see if you're a Prince fan. Even if you're not a Prince fan, you just got to see it because his music is timeless and the best. CJOC is proud to support 1999, the ultimate Prince experience, coming to the Yates Theater on Saturday, June 20th. So in a few weeks. Monday, June 8th, just after 8 a.m., during my show, you're going to have a chance to win a pair of tickets to Prince. Well, 1999, the ultimate Prince experience. Symbol, whatever you want to say. For more information and tickets, details are online at visitlethbridgearena.ca. And also, if you want, listen to my show. I mean, you're listening to it right now. If you want to win tickets, listen to it Monday just after 8.
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2: 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Sarah Hughes with the Calgary Counseling Center says farming comes with unique mental health challenges.
3: Your livelihood becomes everything, right? 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
2: 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I'm Olivia Taylor for Rural Roots Canada.
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1: Good morning. I'm Justin Goulet. The Old Man River is under a high stream flow advisory due to the rain that we've seen over the past few days, and the city of Lethbridge says provincial forecasting shows the river peaking tonight. The city's water treatment plant continues to deal with murky water, but officials say that tap water remains safe to drink. My Lethbridge Now's Stan Ashby has more.
2: General Manager of Water and Wastewater Jason Drent says the city continues to ask residents and businesses to conserve water as the city produces less water than demand.
3: Plant is operating well. Staff are doing everything they can to keep up, but river conditions are starting to improve somewhat, so we're starting to hopefully to turn that corner.
2: Drent adds the city's wastewater plant is also being stressed with high flows, but operations are running 24/7 as staff continues to manage it. For Vista Radio, I'm Stan Ashby.
1: Slow down and always be aware of your surroundings. That's a message for drivers as the city of Lethbridge teams up with the LPS and the Alberta Motor Association for Safe Kids Week. The campaign aims to raise awareness about preventable injuries in children, including what drivers can do to help. Sergeant Tony Ramatowski with the Traffic Response Unit has a reminder for motorists.
4: Harmonized school zones are in effect at all times. Just because the school's out, that means it's still a playground zone. So you have to watch over kids going there after schools and in the evenings, riding their bikes or scooters. We will be out doing conventional enforcement as well as automatic traffic enforcement, which is photo radar.
1: The city will be sharing safety messages on its social media channels and on electronic message boards in the community. And you might notice Stats Canada on your doorbell camera if you didn't fill out the 2026 census. Officials say millions of households have already completed the census online, on paper, or by phone. But the agency is starting in-person and phone call follow-ups with households that have not yet completed their questionnaire. Get more local news right to your inbox. All the details are at MyLethbridgeNow.com. In sports, Vegas took a 1-0 lead in the Stanley Cup Final with a 5-4 win over Carolina last night. Game 2 is tomorrow night. It's game 1 of the NBA Finals tonight with the San Antonio Spurs hosting the New York Knicks. And in baseball, the Blue Jays lost 4-3 to the Braves yesterday. Their series continues this evening.
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1: Mostly cloudy for your Wednesday. There's a 30% chance of showers throughout the morning. High for today going up to 18. Tonight, clouds with a low at 9. Tomorrow, mix of sun and cloud with a high of 21. Then on Friday, sunshine with a high of 23.
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0: Good morning. That's Sledgehammer. Peter Gabriel right here at 94.1. Oh, my gosh. They are calling for a little bit of drizzle. That's the word they're using, drizzle, until around 11, though it will get up to 18 today. And after 11, it's going to be a mix of sun and cloud. And also then tomorrow, 21, sunny, a little cloudy. Then Friday, 23, sunny. Saturday, 20. So we got a lot of sun. The temperature is going to be... We needed that rain, let's just say. Maybe we need this drizzle. Fun hour coming up for you. I got a question of the day. Something to do with summer vibes. You need to feel that because it's been a little cool lately. Also, of course, Southern Alberta's favorite game show, the CJOC Secret Sound, brought to you by Audiology First. Jackpots at $520. That's all coming up this hour. And then the next hour, you'll have a chance to win Lethbridge Bulls tickets. So much winning going on.
1: Hey, how much time do you spend trying to figure out if what you read online is true? 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

0: Talking Heads. Once in a lifetime, right here on 94.1. CJOC 716 on your Wednesday morning. 9 degrees, gone up a little bit. They are calling for drizzle in the next few hours. And then after that, a mix of sun and cloud with a high of 18, which is nice. There is, by the way, you know I love a good countdown, 17 days until summer. The first day of summer, though it's felt like it a few times the last month, especially last week. I was wearing my shorts, you know me, my Crocs. I was enjoying life. I took a few days off, and then I came back yesterday. And it was October in Vancouver, in southern Alberta. But the weather's looking to clear up a bit. So my question of the day to you out there, this has to do with summertime. Just get us in the mood. What summertime tradition are you most looking forward to this year? Okay, let me know on the CJOC hotline, 403-388-4646, or on our socials, Facebook and Instagram. I posted that on Instagram, and I've already got a couple of comments. Marisha, she said she's looking forward to whoop-up days. I went to whoop-up days last year. It was delightful. Really hot, though. I went there to do a live-to-air, and I wasn't prepared. I thank the Lord for the station vehicle air conditioning. Kim says, oh yeah, Kim, I can't wait for this too. Fire nights, backyard fire nights. Nothing like, or if you're up in the cabin doing a campfire, roasting those marshmallows, having a couple of cold beverages, and then somebody brings out the guitar and you're like, wait a second, no, we got our Bluetooth speaker here. It'll take care of the music for us. I am looking forward to ice cold beer, a dock, and a perfect summer evening. There is nothing like that. Canadian summers, patios, cottages, cabins, whatever you want to call it. That's hopefully I can do that this summer. Okay, listen, CJOC Secret Sounds coming up around 7:40-ish. The jackpot's around $520. And then, this will be fun, next hour, I'm going to be giving away Lethbridge Bulls tickets for a special night. July 12th. My Siri just went off. And all you got to do is you got to listen to this song. You got to listen for this song. Classic baseball song, John Fogerty, center field. And all you got to do is tell me you hear that, you call in, tell me your favorite baseball movie, and you'll win tickets to Lethbridge Bulls. That's next hour, though. Coming up, what a great song this is. This feels like summer, huh? That'll be a good summer tradition, Lethbridge Bulls baseball.
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1: Hey, hey, hey, I feel alright.

this song just ends like this. That's it. There's Crowbar. Oh, what a feeling right here on 94.1. All right, $520 is the jackpot. The CJOC Secret Sound is coming up around, I think I got it perfect, 7:40. Yes, 7:40 and 52 seconds. Almost perfect. That's coming up. Also, next hour, you're going to have a chance to win Lethbridge Bulls tickets. Okay, it's all coming up.

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1: Good morning, I'm Justin Goulet. Watch out for final construction work on the Pathway 17 project if you're driving in South Lethbridge this week. Starting today, the intersection of 43rd Street South and 20th Avenue South will be closed to complete concrete repair work. Detours will be in place, and the intersection should reopen by this Friday, weather permitting. A legendary Canadian group is coming to Lethbridge with Calgary's multiple Juno Award winners, the Stampeders, at the Yates Theatre on June 13th. My Lethbridge Now's Stan Ashby spoke with founding member and drummer Kim Burley.
2: With so many iconic Canadian 70s hits, including Sweet City Woman, Wild Eyes, and Hit the Road Jack, Lethbridge welcomes back the Stampeders one more time. Burley says the band plays all the songs fans want to hear, with a couple of new songs thrown in to freshen up the set list each tour.
3: It's just very cool that we're still out doing it, you know, and it's also been such a joy in my life to get to know people from St. John's to Tofino, you know.
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1: And it's Safe Kids Week, an initiative raising awareness about preventable injuries in children. In Lethbridge, the city's teamed up with Lethbridge Police and the Alberta Motor Association to focus on how drivers can keep kids safe on local roads. Traffic safety engineer for the city, Muhammad Kasim, says a transportation study found that last year, 14 kids aged 4 to 17 were injured in pedestrian or cyclist collisions.
4: We also saw 14,779 speeding offenses recorded in 30 K zones. Of those, 2,400 were involved in people speeding over 50 K.
1: He says this week, the message for drivers is simple. Slow down and always be aware of your surroundings. Get more local news right to your inbox. All the details are at MyLethbridgeNow.com. In sports, the Golden Knights took a 1-0 lead in the Stanley Cup Final with a 5-4 win over the Hurricanes last night. Game 2 is tomorrow night. Tonight marks Game 1 of the NBA Finals, with the San Antonio Spurs hosting the New York Knicks. And on the diamond, the Blue Jays lost 4-3 to the Braves yesterday. Their series continues this evening.
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1: Mostly cloudy for your Wednesday. There's a 30% chance of showers throughout the morning. High for today going up to 18. Tonight, clouds with a low at 9. Tomorrow, mix of sun and cloud with a high of 21. Then on Friday, sunshine with a high of 23.
0: Tomorrow morning when you wake up, just know CJOC will have everything you need to know ready to share. 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

Yeah. You know what it is. CJOC Secret Sound brought to you by Audiology First. Jackpots at $520. If you want to give it a shot, call me now on the CJOC hotline, 403-388-4646. I am looking for caller number four. Caller number four. Sometimes I forget to say that. I'm making sure I say it right now. But first, if you want to go see this next band, they've reunited and they're performing in Las Vegas until June 13th. Just a couple hour flight. Go to Calgary, take the flight, and go see No Doubt. Yeah, No Doubt at the Sphere. That would be fun.

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1: Sure is. Because of this Jumanji, the Robin Williams movie music. Listen. Sean from Tabor, Chef Tabor, he said it's the Jumanji music. He's right. It's also 80s action music. Okay, listen, enough of that. It's a CJOC Secret Sound brought to you by Audiology First. Jack, what's on $520 turning down this music? I asked for caller number four. Hello, caller number four.
2: Hello.
1: How, you sound very happy today. Who am I speaking with?
2: It's Kim.
1: Kim, how's your morning going so far?
2: Oh, it's pretty good. It's my day off.
1: Oh, yay.
2: Yay.
1: I had a couple days off. I don't know if you noticed.
2: I did.
1: Did you? Did you call in to come?
2: No secret sound for 2 days.
1: What?
2: Yeah.
1: Huh? I was going to say, did you call to complain that I wasn't in? Say, like, where is Jordan? Well, the secret...
2: Everybody needs time off.
1: Right? Secret sound is back, though. So I'm going to turn down this dramatic music for you. Okay, Kim. Okay, I've got to be all these buttons. Are you ready?
2: Yes.
1: I don't know why I'm whispering. Secret. What do you think?
2: Oh my gosh, that sounds much different on the radio.
1: Everybody says that.
2: I'm just going to go with my first original thought, and I'm going to go with, is it like the buzzer on an apartment, like to, you know, buzz you in?
1: The buzzer to an apartment? Like a buzzer to an apartment, like a doorbell?
2: Yeah, like, you know, the buzzer. When you want somebody to let you up, you push the buzzer and it goes, makes that noise.
1: I know the buzzer. Okay, let's see. It's not that. I love how you described it. Listen, Kim, that was a really good guess.
2: Awesome.
1: No more dramatic music for you. Have the best morning, Kim.
2: Thank you.
1: Okay, more show coming up.
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0: your Lethbridge Bulls. They play tonight. They're away, though. They're playing the Okotoks Dawgs. Dawgs spelled D-O-D-A-W-G-S. They're at Siemens Stadium, so you can go there at 7:05 if you want to see the first pitch. But then they're back tomorrow home against the Fort McMurray Giants at around 7:10. That's the first pitch tomorrow. Nothing better than a baseball game, especially with the weather getting better again. Coming up next hour, speaking of the Lethbridge Bulls, we're going to be giving away tickets to CJOC Night July 11th. I went last year. It was so fun. Had a cold beverage. Got the best fries in all of baseball there. So good. So you're going to have a chance to win tickets, but you're going to have to do something. First of all, when you hear this song next hour, you call in. Okay, very baseball-y song. John Fogerty, center field. And when you call in, you're going to have to do something to win these tickets. It's not just going to be, you're going to just call and get a baseball ticket. Free baseball. No, you got to do something. I call it baseball karaoke. I don't know. I just came up with that now. That's all coming up next hour. Let's go.
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1: Good morning. I'm Justin Goulet. The Old Man River is under a high stream flow advisory due to the rain that we've seen over the past few days, and the city of Lethbridge says provincial forecasting shows the river peaking tonight. The city's water treatment plant continues to deal with murky water, but officials say that tap water remains safe to drink. My Lethbridge Now's Stan Ashby has more.
2: General Manager of Water and Wastewater Jason Drent says the city continues to ask residents and businesses to conserve water as the city produces less water than demand.
3: The plant is operating well. Staff are doing everything they can to keep up, but river conditions are starting to improve somewhat, so we're starting to hopefully to turn that corner.
2: Drent adds the city's wastewater plant is also being stressed with high flows, but operations are running 24/7 as staff continues to manage it. For Vista Radio, I'm Stan Ashby.
1: Slow down and always be aware of your surroundings. That's a message for drivers as the city of Lethbridge teams up with the LPS and the Alberta Motor Association for Safe Kids Week. The campaign aims to raise awareness about preventable injuries in children, including what drivers can do to help. Sergeant Tony Ramatowski with the Traffic Response Unit has a reminder for motorists.
4: Harmonized school zones are in effect at all times. Just because the school's out, that means it's still a playground zone. So you have to watch over kids going there after schools and in the evenings, riding their bikes or scooters. We will be out doing conventional enforcement as well as automatic traffic enforcement, which is photo radar.
1: The city will be sharing safety messages on its social media channels and on electronic message boards in the community. And you might notice Stats Canada on your doorbell camera if you didn't fill out the 2026 census. Officials say millions of households have already completed the census online, on paper, or by phone. But the agency is starting in-person and phone call follow-ups with households that have not yet completed their questionnaire. Get more local news right to your inbox. All the details are at MyLethbridgeNow.com. In sports, Vegas took a 1-0 lead in the Stanley Cup Final with a 5-4 win over Carolina last night. Game 2 is tomorrow night. It's Game 1 of the NBA Finals tonight with the San Antonio Spurs hosting the New York Knicks. And in baseball, the Blue Jays lost 4-3 to the Braves yesterday. Their series continues this evening.
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1: Mostly cloudy for your Wednesday. There's a 30% chance of showers throughout the morning. High for today going up to 18. Tonight clouds with a low at 9. Tomorrow mix of sun and cloud with a high of 21. Then on Friday, sunshine with a high of 23.
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0: morning.
1: I love the end of that song. That's Orleans. Dance with me right here on 94.1. 8:07, 10 degrees out on your Wednesday. They say there's a the weather people out there, they say there's a chance of drizzle right now until 11. Looking at the studio window, it looks okay to me. But I'm no meteorologist, even though I do a Jordan's Walking to Work weather report. Will be a high of 18 today, and tomorrow 21, Friday 23, Saturday 20, Sunday 19. Sunshine all the way through. Perfect baseball weather, which is great because your Lethbridge Bulls come home tomorrow. They're going to be playing the Fort McMurray Giants at Spitz Stadium all the way through until Saturday. Although they play the Gulls on Saturday, but there's a home games all the way through. Speaking of the Bulls, okay, this is going to be fun. I am going to be giving away tickets this hour for Lethbridge Bulls tickets to the CJOC night, July 11th. I went last year. It was so fun. I got to sing. It was all. And speaking of singing, that's what you got to do to win tickets. You got to do some baseball karaoke, okay? So listen this hour for this song. That's your cue to call. Center field, John Fogerty. Call. And then get ready to sing. Okay? And Justin Goulet's going to be here to help. Here's the countdown. The final countdown. Whoa. To center field, John Fogerty. Remember, when you hear John Fogerty, call in. Win tickets to the Bulls. Here is Europe, right here on 94.1 CJOC.

0: Hey, Justin.
1: Hey, Jordan.
0: Do you think this is like the only baseball song, or is Glory Days Bruce Springsteen?
1: Glory Days. There is the chorus, the classic.
0: Which one's that?
1: Take Me Out to the Ball Game.
0: Oh, that's a good tease. Because this is baseball karaoke. I wish we had a big voice to do all this. How you doing? It's Jordan. It's, of course, Justin Goulet, the voice of the news, voice of a generation. Always helps me out in the 8 o'clock hour. Thank you, Justin.
1: Always a pleasure, Jordan.
0: So, I am giving away Lethbridge Bulls tickets.
1: Go Bulls.
0: For CJOC night, July 11th.
1: Awesome.
0: You just told me you threw out the first pitch last year.
1: I didn't throw out the first pitch, but I did sing Take Me Out to the Ball Game.
0: Which is perfect.
1: Yeah. For our sister station, The Ranch, when we did Ranch Day at the Bulls game.
0: And I did as well at CJOC night. That was my introduction. Nobody knew who I was. Not that they will now.
1: Who is this person stumbling onto the field?
0: So this is a great segue because that's what the person who's going to call, that's what they're going to have to do. Baseball karaoke. They're going to have to sing Take Me Out to the Ball Game to get these Lethbridge Bulls tickets for CJOC night. Hello, caller. Hello? Caller? Oh, no. Caller, are you there? Please tell me you're there. I set this up in the caller. Caller, call me back. Please. Or somebody call me right now. Because
1: hello? Hello?
0: I tell you, there is something about these phone lines. They go all funny when it's a... Listen, if you want to win Lethbridge Bulls tickets for CJOC night, call me right now. 403-388-4646. It's not the secret sound. It's the Lethbridge Bulls game. Okay, we got callers. Hello, how are you doing? Hello? Hello? Hey, how's it going? Oh my gosh, our phone lines. Okay, you know what? We're going to figure this out. We'll be right back. Listen, it's live radio, Justin.
1: This is what happens. You know, sometimes the technology gives us a home run. Sometimes it's a strikeout.
0: There you go. Perfect. This is why you're here. Okay, we'll be right back.
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0: Justin's doing his air guitar. I gotta tape you one of these days.
1: Oh, please do.
0: And put it on social. Okay.
1: Please do. You have my permission.
0: But it's a good song.
1: It's so good.
0: April Wine, you could have been a lady right here on 94.1. Okay, technical difficulties figured out. Justin went underneath the hood, did some wiring.
1: Yeah, exactly. Some soldering.
0: And
1: other terms.
0: It's live radio. It's what happens. Okay, CJOC night at Spit Stadium is coming up in about a month, July 11th. Lethbridge Bulls will be taking on the Moose Jaw Miller Express. What a great name for these teams.
1: I know, it's fantastic. And I love Spit Stadium. It's a great venue here in Lethbridge. It just great team that runs Spits. It's awesome.
0: Fries ever. Okay, so I put it out there. You had to hear the John Fogerty song, which we played. And a lot of you called. We got somebody. We couldn't hear them. Anyways, we got them now. Hopefully, fingers crossed. Hi, hello.
2: Hi.
0: Oh,
1: yes. Success.
0: Talk with me, Justin. Woo. Who am I speaking with?
2: This is Brittany Bryce.
0: I know it's Brittany because you called back. Thank you for your patience. You are the one that called for the Lethbridge Bulls baseball CJOC night game in July 11th. Yay. Best fries ever.
2: That is exciting.
0: Brittany, but before you get the tickets, you got to do something. Are you ready?
2: Absolutely.
0: Okay.
2: I'm so ready.
0: She's ready. Yeah, you got Justin here to help you. Justin and I both have had to do this at a Lethbridge Bulls game.
1: We have.
0: Take Me Out to the Ball Game at the 7th inning stretch.
1: It's so much fun.
0: So, Brittany, can you sing a few lines from it? And just if you need help, Justin will help you.
2: Okay.
0: Here we go. Clear your throat. Let's get ready, Brittany. Justin, let her. You're about to sing.
1: I know. I gotta hold on.
0: Brittany?
2: Take me out to the ball game.
0: Oh.
2: Take me out to the crowd.
1: Wow, there
0: Brittany.
1: You go.
2: Buy me some peanuts and Cracker Jacks. I don't care if I never get back. Let me root for the
0: Bulls.
2: Home team. If they don't win, it's a shame. Or it's 1, 2, 3 strikes, you're out at the old ball game.
0: Yay!
1: Wow, you didn't even need any help whatsoever, Brittany. That was awesome.
0: You didn't need the beautiful karaoke voice of Justin Goulet. That was amazing.
2: This is an old millennial talking. We got this.
0: You're an old millennial. I'm an old Gen Xer, so I got you beat. Brittany, you've won tickets to CJOC night at the Lethbridge Bulls Spit Stadium. I'm going to be there. Maybe I'll sing that song as well. You'll see me make a fool of myself. You didn't make a fool of yourself at all.
1: That was fantastic.
0: Thank you, Brittany.
2: Thank you.
0: Okay, stay on the line. We're going to use that song. We recorded that. We're going to play that now in CJOC. No, you know what we're going to play, Brittany? We're going to play some Red Hot Chili Peppers for you. Okay. Oh, that was a fun half hour there.
1: Look at that. We did it.
0: Take it away, Red Hot Chili Peppers. Oh, Justin.

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1: Good morning. I'm Justin Goulet. Watch out for final construction work on the Pathway 17 project if you're driving in South Lethbridge this week. Starting today, the intersection of 43rd Street South and 20th Avenue South will be closed to complete concrete repair work. Detours will be in place, and the intersection should reopen by this Friday, weather permitting. A legendary Canadian group is coming to Lethbridge with Calgary's multiple Juno Award winners, the Stampeders, at the Yates Theatre on June 13th. My Lethbridge Now's Stan Ashby spoke with founding member and drummer Kim Burley.
2: With so many iconic Canadian 70s hits, including Sweet City Woman, Wild Eyes, and Hit the Road Jack, Lethbridge welcomes back the Stampeders one more time. Burley says the band plays all the songs fans want to hear, with a couple of new songs thrown in to freshen up the set list each tour.
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1: And it's Safe Kids Week, an initiative raising awareness about preventable injuries in children. In Lethbridge, the city's teamed up with Lethbridge Police and the Alberta Motor Association to focus on how drivers can keep kids safe on local roads. Traffic safety engineer for the city, Muhammad Kasim, says a transportation study found that last year, 14 kids aged 4 to 17 were injured in pedestrian or cyclist collisions.
4: We also saw 14,779 speeding offenses recorded in 30 K zones. Of those, 2,400 were involved in people speeding over 50 K.
1: He says this week, the message for drivers is simple. Slow down and always be aware of your surroundings. Get more local news right to your inbox. All the details are at mylethbridgenow.com. In sports, the Golden Knights took a 1-0 lead in the Stanley Cup Final with a 5-4 win over the Hurricanes last night. Game 2 is tomorrow night. Tonight marks Game 1 of the NBA Finals, with the San Antonio Spurs hosting the New York Knicks. And on the diamond, the Blue Jays lost 4-3 to the Braves yesterday. Their series continues this evening.
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1: Weather. Mostly cloudy for your Wednesday. There's a 30% chance of showers throughout the morning. High for today going up to 18. Tonight, clouds with a low at 9. Tomorrow, mix of sun and cloud with a high of 21. Then on Friday, sunshine with a high of 23.
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0: Eddie Vedder. 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Currently 10 out. Going to get to a high of 18 today, Justin.
1: I know we're seeing the sun for like the first time since, I think, like last Friday.
0: And you know what they're saying? they're saying, really, that's true. I'm shocked. You blew my mind.
1: It's been very like Vancouver Island, Vancouver.
0: Oh my gosh.
1: Mainland BC weather the past few days.
0: I don't text my friends. I didn't brag to them at all for the 4 days. But they're calling for drizzle right now, but it's obviously not going to happen. Okay, are you ready?
1: I was going to say, as you say that, it starts.
0: That's my luck. Are you ready for the Hollywood Minute-ish?
1: Yeah, let's do this. Have some fun.
0: Here's the Hollywood Minute-ish.
1: Well, Jordan, guess which blockbuster biopic about a music legend is hitting...
0: Michael.
1: Yes, you nailed it. You nailed it. Wow.
0: I saw it earlier.
1: It's like you read my mind. So it's coming to digital streaming next...
0: Already?
1: Next Tuesday.
0: Next Tuesday,
1: June 9th. But... yeah, I know. It seems kind of early, but they're putting it on platforms like Apple TV and Prime Video for $25.
0: Oh, you gotta pay.
1: Or you can get a 48-hour rental for $20. So you could rent it for $20, but you could own it for $25. You might as well spend the extra $5.
0: I guess.
1: But the nice thing is, it's not leaving theaters just yet, because if you want to watch it for free, you're going to have to wait a little bit because the studio's saying...
0: quote unquote.
1: Yeah, for free, exactly.
0: Steven Spielberg's got a new movie coming out.
1: He does.
0: Sorry, that was not a pause by accident.
1: Disclosure Day. It's here. It's happening. That's why the music went low.
0: It's his new Alien movie.
1: It looks interesting. The cast looks great.
0: Boring. It really does. Like, where's the Jurassic Park, E.T.?
1: There's like a CGI deer with amazing antlers, so that'll be fun to see. So he was talking about Indiana Jones.
0: We're already there. It's okay.
1: Indiana Jones, one of the original frontrunners for to play Indiana Jones, Tom Selleck.
0: Oh my gosh.
1: Yeah.
0: Magnum P.I., but he couldn't do it because of Magnum P.I. probably.
1: Yeah, exactly. Contract issues and things like that, but fascinating.
0: Yeah, I think Kurt Russell was also up to it. Harrison Ford's the best, indeed.
1: I know. Come on.
0: Celebrity birthdays.
1: It's Rafael Nadal's birthday. He's 40. Michelle Keegan's 39. And Anderson,
0: you know who Michelle
1: Cooper.
0: Keegan is?
1: Nope.
0: From Coronation Street.
1: Oh my goodness, that's who that is.
0: I loved her, and she's doing so well. She left Coronation Street. I'm a Corey person.
1: There is a Coronation Street in the town where my parents live, so that's pretty exciting, actually. I remember seeing the sign and being like, whoa. It's also Anderson Cooper's birthday. He's 59.
0: Anderson Cooper is somebody you'll be on CNN one day, maybe, or some of the news things. You never know.
1: You know, maybe. Anything's possible.
0: Guess what?
1: What?
0: That's your Hollywood Minute-ish. That's definitely the time. Yay!
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0: Do I even have to say their name? Legendary band. Legendary Canadian band. Okay, I'll say it. Rush. Closer to the Heart Radio, 94.1. CJOC. Hey, if you are a Canadian band and you want to be legendary, or you just want to get your music out there, I got the best thing for you. 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It's where you can submit your original Canadian music if you are a band, an artist. 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And if you go there right now, you can hear all this amazing music, okay? 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It's the best. So again, I'm going to keep saying it, madeandplayedincanada.ca. Submit. You could be a legendary, iconic Canadian band like Rush.
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1: Good morning. I'm Justin Goulet. The Old Man River is under a high stream flow advisory due to the rain that we've seen over the past few days, and the city of Lethbridge says provincial forecasting shows the river peaking tonight. The city's water treatment plant continues to deal with murky water, but officials say that tap water remains safe to drink. My Lethbridge Now's Stan Ashby has more.
2: General Manager of Water and Wastewater Jason Drent says the city continues to ask residents and businesses to conserve water as the city produces less water than demand.
3: Plant is operating well. Staff are doing everything they can to keep up, but river conditions are starting to improve somewhat, so we're starting to hopefully to turn that corner.
2: Drent adds the city's wastewater plant is also being stressed with high flows, but operations are running 24/7 as staff continues to manage it. For Vista Radio, I'm Stan Ashby.
1: Slow down and always be aware of your surroundings. That's a message for drivers as the city of Lethbridge teams up with the LPS and the Alberta Motor Association for Safe Kids Week. The campaign aims to raise awareness about preventable injuries in children, including what drivers can do to help. Sergeant Tony Ramatowski with the Traffic Response Unit has a reminder for motorists.
4: Harmonized school zones are in effect at all times. Just because the school's out, that means it's still a playground zone. So you have to watch over kids going there after schools and in the evenings, riding their bikes, their scooters. We will be out doing conventional enforcement as well as automatic traffic enforcement, which is photo radar.
1: The city will be sharing safety messages on its social media channels and on electronic message boards in the community. And you might notice Stats Canada on your doorbell camera if you didn't fill out the 2026 census. Officials say millions of households have already completed the census online, on paper, or by phone. But the agency is starting in-person and phone call follow-ups with households that have not yet completed their questionnaire. Get more local news right to your inbox. All the details are at MyLethbridgeNow.com. In sports, Vegas took a 1-0 lead in the Stanley Cup Final with a 5-4 win over Carolina last night. Game 2 is tomorrow night. It's game 1 of the NBA Finals tonight with the San Antonio Spurs hosting the New York Knicks. And in baseball, the Blue Jays lost 4-3 to the Braves yesterday. Their series continues this evening.
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1: Mostly cloudy for your Wednesday. There's a 30% chance of showers throughout the morning. High for today going up to 18. Tonight clouds with a low at 9. Tomorrow mix of sun and cloud with a high of 21. Then on Friday, sunshine with a high of 23.
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0: I gotta go.
1: You gotta go. Okay, Lenny.
0: Yeah.
1: Time to go. That's Lenny Kravitz. Of course, American Woman right here on 94.1, 907, currently 11 degrees out right now. Going to be a high of 18. They're calling for drizzle, but no, I think I'm calling it's going to be a mix of sun and cloud. Coming up, we got some great music for you. What do we have here? We got Bachman Turner Overdrive, The Verve. What else do we have? I'm just looking at it right now.
2: BTO.
1: Oh,
2: to BTO.
1: Oh my God, you scared me. That's Matt. We have Matt coming up. It's BTO.
2: I'm right here. Hey.
1: He's in here because he is the local station hockey expert, and I fell asleep last night to the hockey game, but we're gonna talk about that next, and some fun local thing that's going on that I've never been to ever.
2: Oh dude, if you haven't been, you gotta go.
1: A lot of sporting stuff coming up, and speaking of sporting stuff, this next song is from one of my favorite comedy movies ever. Will Ferrell's Talladega Nights. Oh, that's hits you, doesn't it? Pat Benatar right here, 94.1.
2: Pat
1: CJOC.

0: if you haven't seen Talladega Nights, one of the best sports movies out there and comedies. You don't have to be a car person, but it's one of the greatest endings ever with Will Ferrell and Sacha Baron Cohen, and they run, they get out of their cars, and yeah, they start to run, and that song plays. Pat Benatar.
1: I just came in here like I was on fire.
0: Because it's such a good song.
1: Oh, it's so good.
0: I don't know why my voice did that. Listen, that's Matt. You know Matt Lavers. Sales guy extraordinaire at CJOC. It's Jordan, 9-12, 11 degrees, going to be a high of 18 today.
2: Beautiful today.
0: Matt, I brought you in for a lot of reasons, one of which is to talk about the hockey game last night. Did you know that there was a Stanley Cup game last night?
1: So good last night.
0: I woke up. I didn't know the score. They tied it. It was back and forth. And then I woke up and you said Vegas made a comeback?
1: Man. They went down 2-0 early. Nikolai Ehlers, who used to be with the Jets, one of your favorite teams, you know, because you're a big Canadian hockey guy.
0: Yeah, of course.
1: Yeah, when they got Ehlers, that's the reason they got him, for clutch goals like that. Like, dude, first shot, first goal.
0: Wait a second. Where's Ehlers from? He's in Vegas?
1: No, he plays in Carolina. He used to play for Winnipeg.
0: Okay. Oh, right. I know the name because of the back of the jerseys.
1: There we go. Yeah, baby.
0: So who do you think is going to win this series? I'm putting you on the spot. Who do you think?
1: I hope it goes seven. And I'm kind of hoping for Vegas just because of Rasmus Anderson, my boy, former Calgary Flame.
0: And I like Vegas.
1: Well, who doesn't?
0: Well, okay, I know. Not that I don't. I mean, I've never been to Carolina, but Vegas, I just love that whole, like, how they have a hockey team.
1: Yeah,
0: and they're rabid fans, just like Carolina Hurricanes. I think some people here would cheer for the Carolina Hurricanes because of Lethbridge Hurricanes.
1: Yeah, maybe, I guess. I don't know. And they're just a cool logo.
0: I like both logos. Okay, also, there's something going on locally, not the Stanley Cup. That's going on in Carolina,
1: pretty
0: Vegas.
1: Pretty close.
0: There's a rodeo going on.
1: There is. The Savely Pro Rodeo is coming up. It's been going on for over 60 years, man. So there's all sorts of things going on. They're going to have a market, 44 vendors on site. There's going to be food trucks. This is what I thought was pretty cool when I heard the info. They're adding a wild pony race pre-show and a steak dinner on Saturday. So, I mean, if you have, you know, plans or you don't have plans, go to the website, check it out. Stavely Pro Rodeo. There'll be all the details there for when it's going on. But I mean,
0: do you know when it is going on?
1: It doesn't say here on my sheet, which I probably should, considering they're running ads with me. But hey, just go to the website and check it out.
0: You gave me that and it had no date on it. I meant to say that to you.
1: Well,
0: and anyway, so I'm glad that
1: you got to do some work around here anyway.
0: Hey, okay.
1: Come on.
0: Okay, so you're cheering for Vegas. Go Vegas.
1: Yep.
0: And Matt, thanks for always coming in and hanging out.
1: Hey, I may not have all the details, but I leave that little bit of a breadcrumb for people to go check out.
0: That's very broadcasty of you.
1: It's like you're, I know what
0: so
1: I'm
0: good
1: doing.
0: You're so good. More show coming up.
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0: was just talking to salesman Matt here at TJOC. He's the resident hockey expert. He's thinking Vegas is going to win the Stanley Cup Finals.
1: I tend to agree with him. I like Vegas. And hey, speaking of Vegas, a big act from that city, Sin City, is coming to Lethbridge this Friday. It's funny, when you talk about stuff, like I talk about a lot of local events on the show, in like March, I talk about something in June, I go, oh, that's so far away. And all of a sudden, I'm like, oh, it's two days away? Holy moly. I'll let you know what that is coming up. But first, one of the most iconic 90s or just albums ever, in my opinion, where every single song is good, is coming up right now. Yeah, you know it. Canadian, Alanis Morissette, Hand in My Pocket, right here on 94.1.

0: You don't have to go to Vegas to see one of its biggest shows. No, no, no, no. You can stay right here in Southern Alberta. Because this Friday, Terry Fader is going to be in Lethbridge. His Pure Imagination Once Upon a Voice tour is stopping here this Friday, June 5th. Okay, he's a legendary Las Vegas headliner. He's going to be at the visitlethbridge.com arena. Once Upon a Time, it features the incredible impressions he does. We all know him. He won America's Got Talent way back in the day. He does comedy, ventriloquism. He's got the puppets. That's made Terry just a must-see in Vegas. And now he's going to be in Lethbridge. If you want tickets and more information, you got to go to visitlethbridgearena.ca.
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4: CJOC. Your Wednesday is turning out nice. They were saying drizzle earlier in the morning. That didn't happen. Going to be a high of 18 today with a mix of sun and cloud. Thursday, it's up to 21. Friday, 23. Saturday, 20. Sunday, 19. Sunshine all the way through. It's a sun run.
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0: just looking outside the studio window here at CJOC. I take back what I said about the drizzle not happening. It looks like there's some rain clouds coming in. It's like a castle here. I'm four floors up. I can see everything. But there's still some sunshine. Going to be a high of 18 today. The chance of drizzle, but that's until 11, and then it's going to be nice. That's it for me. What a fun show. The CJOC Secret Sound brought to you by Audiology First. The jackpot's at $500. And is it $40 or $60? Yeah, $540. Also, we did baseball karaoke. It was a little, there was some technical difficulties at first, but Brittany ended up coming through. She won tickets to CJOC Night at the Lethbridge Bulls game July 11th. Going to be a really fun night. All she had to do was sing Take Me Out to the Ball Game. And she, dare I say, knocked it out of the park. So let's end with Brittany singing Take Me Out to the Ball Game. She can end the show today. Carly Kincaid is coming up next. We'll talk tomorrow. Best day of the week, Thursday, okay? Friday Junior. Brittany, take it away.
1: Or it's 1, 2, 3 strikes, you're out at the old ball game.
2: Yeah! Wow, you didn't even need
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I want it that way. And we're quite happy with our decision. It's my life, it's now or never. I'm a genie in a bottle. You gotta love me the right way. 70s, 80s, and 90s. 94.1 CJOC.

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0: 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I'm Carly Kincaid. 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You can find out more by going to ColdaleRegionalPAWS.com.
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0: 94.1 CJOC, Connelline Crush, all that you are. I'm Carly Kincaid. Do you have big summer plans? Because we've booked some time off and we have no idea what to do with it, honestly. So I'm looking for any sort of suggestions that you may have, 403-388-4646 if you want to text me. But basically, we are open from one end of the country to the other end of the country, obviously something that's maybe a little bit more economically reasonable, but we want to have some fun, do some stuff with the kids. If you've been somewhere, done something that you'd like to share, I would appreciate that.
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7: Mainly cloudy today, a chance of showers and a high of 19. Tomorrow looking nicer, sunshine 24. And Friday, sunny skies and 25.
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don't you forget about me. 94.1 CJOC. We all know that 911 is for emergency use only, correct? Well, some people did not get the memo, so we're going to talk about some ridiculous reasons people called 911, wasted the operator's time. First, $54.40, they're on the bill for Cornstalk 2026. 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

0: He's my favorite Beatle, Paul McCartney. 94.1 CJOC. I'm Carly Kincaid. We all know that 911 is for emergency use only, but there are people that did not get that memo and called 911 for a variety of really stupid reasons. Like the person who called to report a missing Amazon package, or someone who is a tourist and they were bored, so looking for something to do. A guy called 911 during a power outage to ask about a hockey score. Now, this one, okay, maybe she'll get a bit of a pass, a little tiny bit of a pass. A 96-year-old woman called 911 to report a missing child because her 68-year-old daughter hadn't gotten back by dark.
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15: In December 1901, history was made right here on Canadian soil when Marconi received the first ever transatlantic wireless signal at Signal Hill, Newfoundland. It was just a simple letter S, did it in Morse code, but it sparked a revolution. In the early 1900s, there were no rules, just a bunch of Canadian experimenters with spare parts and copper wire trying to reach the horizon with a spark. By 1911, Canada became one of the first countries to formally license these radio hobbyists. Back then, call signs started with an X for experimental. These pioneers weren't just playing with gadgets, they were developing the tech that would eventually save ships at sea and connect our vast wilderness. From those first clicks in Newfoundland to the modern digital rigs of today, Canadian hams have been the original off-grid innovators for over a century.
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Just go to leftseniors.com. It's Robbie Robertson. Somewhere down the crazy river, 94.1 CJOC.

0: 101 CJOC. Well, do you have talent? 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

0: Doug and the Slugs, 94.1 CJOC. I'm Carly Kincaid. Mentioned earlier that my family's looking for suggestions on where we might go for our family vacation this year. We've got a little bit of time off later in the summer and really have no idea. And we are open to pretty much anything from one end of the country to the other end of the country. But I did get a text from Laverne at 403-388-4646. And she says, if you're looking for a good vacation, try Whistler. Lots to see and do. We went last year. The kids loved it. Well, I will do some research on that. Thank you, Laverne.
1: 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CJOC.
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0: Mainly cloudy, a chance of showers and a high of 19 today. Tomorrow, sunshine 24 and Friday, sunny skies and 25.
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was that time I left a cell phone in an airplane. I knew as soon as I got off the plane that I had left it, but I couldn't go back and they couldn't find it. But that's the only time that I've really lost something like that. Well, a lot of people do lose things. We're going to talk about what people have left in Ubers coming up.

0: On CJOC, how you doing? I'm Carly Kincaid. Well, it kind of blows my mind how people will leave so many things on buses and airplanes and Ubers, right? Well, Uber has just given us their list of lost and found items. So for the past year, lots of clothing and keys and phones and passports. So pretty regular stuff. But then there's some weird stuff, like who would leave dentures with two teeth? Chances are they need those teeth. A bowling ball, a mannequin, even live animals like fish, and then lots of food. An entire Thanksgiving meal was left in an Uber, 70 tiramisu cakes, which I'm guessing were going to a party or something, and you'd think someone would have gone back for them, 420 donuts and 50 avocados.
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1: I'm Justin Goulet. The Old Man River is under a high stream flow advisory due to the rain that we've seen over the past few days, and the city of Lethbridge says provincial forecasting shows the river peaking tonight. The city's water treatment plant continues to deal with murky water, but officials say that tap water remains safe to drink. My Lethbridge Now's Stan Ashby has more.
2: General Manager of Water and Wastewater Jason Drent says the city continues to ask residents and businesses to conserve water as the city produces less water than demand.
3: The plant is operating well. Staff are doing everything they can to keep up, but river conditions are starting to improve somewhat, so we're starting to hopefully to turn that corner.
2: Drent adds the city's wastewater plant is also being stressed with high flows, but operations are running 24/7 as staff continues to manage it. For Vista Radio, I'm Stan Ashby.
1: Slow down and always be aware of your surroundings. That's a message for drivers as the City of Lethbridge teams up with the LPS and the Alberta Motor Association for Safe Kids Week. The campaign aims to raise awareness about preventable injuries in children, including what drivers can do to help. Sergeant Tony Ramatowski with the Traffic Response Unit has a reminder for motorists.
4: Harmonized school zones are in effect at all times. Just because the school's out, that means it's still a playground zone. So you have to watch over kids going there after schools and in the evenings, riding their bikes, their scooters. We will be out doing conventional enforcement as well as automatic traffic enforcement, which is photo radar.
1: The city will be sharing safety messages on its social media channels and on electronic message boards in the community. And you might notice Stats Canada on your doorbell camera if you didn't fill out the 2026 census. Officials say millions of households have already completed the census online, on paper, or by phone. But the agency is starting in-person and phone call follow-ups with households that have not yet completed their questionnaire. Get more local news right to your inbox. All the details are at MyLethbridgeNow.com. In sports, Vegas took a 1-0 lead in the Stanley Cup Final with a 5-4 win over Carolina last night. Game 2 is tomorrow night. It's game 1 of the NBA Finals tonight with the San Antonio Spurs hosting the New York Knicks. And in baseball, the Blue Jays lost 4-3 to the Braves yesterday. Their series continues this evening.
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6: 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Cash barley is down $2 at $3.15 or $6.86. Feed wheat is down $3 at $3.11 or $8.46. And corn is down $2 at $297 per ton. July Minneapolis futures on the wheat markets are down 10 cents at $6.33. With local hard red spring bid for June-July movement at $7.90 per bushel. In the oil seeds, July canola futures jumped $20 at $798 per ton or $18.10 per bushel. In the pulse markets, nearby red lentil prices remain at 25 cents per pound and yellow peas are trading at $8.25 per bushel. In the cattle markets, August live cattle lost 57.5 cents at $239.75 per hundredweight. 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
1: Mix of sun and cloud for your Wednesday with the high going up to 18. Tonight, partly cloudy, low dropping to 9. Tomorrow, sun and cloud with a high of 21. Then on Friday, sunshine with a high of 23.
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Sweetheart, 94.1 CJOC, it's lunchtime. Thank you for spending some of your day here. I'm Carly Kincaid. Now, I've been married a very long time, and I don't know anything about the websites that you go to meet people, and you swipe up or down or left or right or whatever. Well, apparently, people will judge people, especially when they're trying to meet that special someone, and probably other times too. We're going to talk about some of the most non-obvious things that you'll be judged on coming up

0: Ryder, 94.1 CJOC. There's a biological anthropologist, and she says that courtship has changed more in the last 10 years than in the last 10,000 years because our ancestors lived on farms. There were a lot of arranged marriages, things like that. But now people are swiping up and down and left and right to try to meet that special someone. But what is the person's first impression of you? And what's your first impression of them? Because there are some non-obvious things that you will be judged on without you even realizing. And I think this goes further than when you're trying to meet that special someone too. It could be a coworker. It could be somebody that lives down the street. Who knows, right? You will be judged on your teeth because your teeth tell a great deal about how old you are and your health. Your grammar, it says a lot about your sociological background and education, and your confidence.
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0: 101 CJOC. I'm Carly Kincaid. My feet hurt all the time. I'm going to be honest with you. If I have to put on fancy shoes, forget about it. I won't wear high heels because it hurts so bad. I do have a pair of high-heeled Converse, which are better, so that's a good thing. They are my fancy shoes. Well, a new survey reveals that 56% of people regularly buy shoes that they later regret because they're uncomfortable, wasting, on average, $279 on painful footwear that they never wear. I try not to waste money, but sometimes, because I'm trying to find that perfect shoe. People walk nearly 2,000K every year and stand about 5 hours a day, so you don't want to be in shoes that hurt.
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8: Mainly cloudy, a chance of showers and a high of 19 today. Tomorrow, sunshine 24, and Friday, sunny skies and 25.
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0: CJOC is giving back every week. 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I would like to win. I can't win. You can win, but pretty cool stuff. Big thank you to The Shoe Tree, Crystal Springs, Legacy Meats, and Westminster Liquor for making it all happen. Billy Ocean up next.
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0: CJOC, I'm Carly Kincaid. Today is World Bicycle Day, so if you've got a bike, maybe today's the day to haul it out and go for a bit of a ride. We have ours still hanging in our garage from the winter, so we need to take them down. We need to fill the tires with air, and then we'll be good to go. But we were a little bit proactive. We did buy a couple of new helmets a few weeks ago, so that's a good thing. Protect the noggin.
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4.1 CJOC proud to support 1999, the Ultimate Prince Experience, coming to the Yates Memorial Theater Saturday, June 20th. This sounds incredible. Okay, so starting on Monday, just after 8 during the Jordan McCloskey Show, you'll have a chance to win a couple of tickets into 1999. 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It's David Bowie, Fame, 94.1 CJOC.

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0: Mainly cloudy, a chance of showers and a high of 19 today. Tomorrow, sunshine 24, and Friday, sunny skies and 25.
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Now, let's be honest, we don't always want to be at work, right? And if you want to leave early one day, what kind of excuses do you use? Because there's a list of some pretty good ones, like you broke a tooth, your dog ate something questionable, a pipe burst at your house. 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

0: and CJOC. Keep up to date with all things art-related with the Allied Arts Council's YQL Arts Calendar at artslethbridge.org. I'm Carly Kincaid. That's it. That's all for me. I'm out. Thank you for being here. We will do it all over again tomorrow. I look forward to that. And I'm going to leave you with Rod Stewart next.
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Just after 2 o'clock here in the CJOC studio. Happy Wednesday, my friends. We're making our way through it one song at a time. We're going to hear from Gloria Estefan and the Miami Sound Machine, which is very fun to say. A little Matchbox 20 coming up as well. And right now, The Pursuit of Happiness. Here's She's So Young on CJOC.

0: Steelers wheel for your CJOC afternoon. Stuck in the middle with you. And I'm happy to be stuck here with you on this beautiful Wednesday afternoon. Happy Wednesday, my friends. I hope you're having a good one. Everyone kind of jags on Wednesdays because it's the middle of the week. You know, you feel like you're kind of stuck, but you feel like the work week's never going to end. But here's the thing. At this point in Wednesday, we're over halfway through. We're on the back nine, essentially, and we are going to make the most out of it. How has your day been so far, and are you enjoying it? Let me know over on the text line, 403-388-4646.
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0: A little Matchbox 20 for your CJOC afternoon. That was Bent, and I implore you, I am asking you ever so politely, look out your window right now, or if you can, maybe go outside for a couple seconds. The sun is back on the menu, my friends. Let's take a gander and enjoy how green everything looks after that full work week of rain that we got. That was like a full 5-day work week, all rain, all the way down. It was damp, it was moist, it was a bit much, but now we're reaping the rewards. Everything looks great, everything looks clean, things are warming up, things are blossoming, and we get to experience it. Are you enjoying it? Go out and take a quick 15-minute walk. You tell your boss, Mike D said it was okay.
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2: 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We carry activated charcoal, which is always nice to have at home if your pet gets into something they shouldn't. Of course, always contact your vet immediately if your pet has consumed a toxic substance. Activated charcoal, when administered orally, will bind to the compounds in the pet's digestive tract and prevent them from being absorbed into the bloodstream, and this is most effective when given right away.
0: Learn more on the Petland Lethbridge Facebook page. 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
0: We are so back, Southern Alberta. Sunshine, blue skies, 16 degrees. Clouds off in the distance. High of 18 today before we drop down to 9 overnight tonight. And more of the same for the rest of the week heading into the weekend. Thursday, Friday, Saturday, Sunday, Monday, Tuesday. Sunshine, blue skies, and highs between 19 and a balmy 23 degrees.
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Coming up in just a few minutes, we're going to check in with what I've got going on over on the CJOC socials. But first, we need the guess who to share the land.

0: A little London beat for your CJOC afternoon. That's I've Been Thinking About You, and I've been thinking about all those people over on the CJOC Lethbridge Facebook page yesterday who gave me some great advice, and it's always good to get solid advice from people. I was talking about how we had all that rain the solid 5 days. I started to notice a roof leak, and everyone over on the Facebook page said, Mike, you got to get up in that attic, buddy. You got to see exactly where it's coming from. So I took their advice. I got up. I got out of the studio yesterday evening. I went home, hopped on the old stepladder up into the attic, found the place where it looked like water was starting to come through, and I gave it a quick flex seal. That's a nice little temporary solution while I wait for some real adults to come in and take a gandy at it for the pros. You know, this is just my temporary band-aid while I wait for the professionals to come and check it out. And it got me thinking, what's a home improvement project you've taken up either recently or ever before? Maybe out of fun or by necessity. Let me know what that is. Mine was sealing that little leak. Yours could be anything. Let me know. Facebook, Twitter, Instagram, or on the text line 403-388-4646.
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1: I'm Justin Goulet. Mother Nature delivered plenty of rain for the region over the past few days, with the Old Man River listed as being under a high stream flow advisory, and the city of Lethbridge saying provincial forecasting shows the river peaking tonight. The city's water treatment plant continues to deal with murky water, but officials say tap water remains safe to drink. My Lethbridge Now's Stan Ashby has more.
2: General Manager of Water and Wastewater Jason Drent says the city continues to ask residents and businesses to conserve water as the city produces less water than demand.
3: Plant is operating well. Staff are doing everything they can to keep up, but river conditions are starting to improve somewhat, so we're starting to hopefully to turn that corner.
2: Drenth adds the city's wastewater plant is also being stressed with high flows, but operations are running 24/7 as staff continues to manage it. For Vista Radio, I'm Stan Ashby.
1: If you're behind the wheel, watch out for final construction work on the Pathway 17 project in South Lethbridge. The intersection of 43rd Street South and 20th Avenue South is closed to complete concrete repair work. Detours are in place, and officials say the area should reopen by this Friday, weather permitting. Pathway 17 is a multi-use trail along 43rd and South Parkside Drive South. And two Canadian Olympic medalists have been named as this year's Calgary Stampede Parade Marshals. Short track speed skater Courtney Soureau and freestyle skier Mikhail Kingsbury will lead the parade through downtown Calgary on Friday, July 3rd. At the 2026 Winter Games, Soureau made history as the first Canadian short track speed skater to win four medals at a single Olympics and is just the second Canadian athlete ever to win four medals at one Winter Games. Meanwhile, Kingsbury earned both gold and silver to become the most decorated men's freestyle skier in Olympic history. Get more local news right to your inbox. All the details are at MyLethbridgeNow.com.
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0: Mix of sun and cloud for your Wednesday with the high going up to 18. Tonight, partly cloudy, low dropping to 9. Tomorrow, sun and cloud with a high of 21. Then on Friday, sunshine with a high of 23.
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just after 3 o'clock here in the CJOC studio. We're going to hear from Olivia Newton-John, maybe a little Blue Rodeo as well. And right now we've got Train. Here's Drops of Jupiter for your CJOC afternoon.

0: A little teenage head for your CJOC afternoon. That's Let's Shake. And if we shake a leg down over to the MyLethbridgeNow.com newsroom, we could learn that new licenses and ID cards are being rolled out in Alberta next month, July 2nd. The province has made some changes. And here's the thing. I'm always a little annoyed when they do big updates or revisions to your ID and stuff like that because you have to get them reprinted. It's a whole process. But I will say they're adding in your healthcare number onto your driver's license now, which means that you don't have to carry around your paper healthcare card, which is at least slightly more convenient. I am willing to concede that point, and I don't know. They're phasing it in slowly but surely. So for phase one, all Albertans will confirm their presence. And then when they're renewing their card or getting one for the first time, they're going to have their Alberta healthcare card in there as well. So it shouldn't be that difficult of a process. You can find all the details on how the rollout's going to go on our website, mylethbridgenow.com.
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A little Olivia Newton-John for your CJOC afternoon. In just a few minutes, I'm going to tell you how to get something for free, but you're going to have to wait a couple minutes. 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

0: Fastball for your CJOC afternoon, and I said I was going to find a way for you to get something for nothing, something for free 99, and I would never lie to you. 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
7: CJOC. Sunshine, blue skies, light fluffy clouds, 18 degrees here in Lethbridge and surrounding area right now, cooling off down to 9 overnight tonight, and more of the same for the rest of the week and through the weekend, Thursday, Friday, Saturday, Sunday, Monday, Tuesday, more sunshine, more blue skies, and highs between 19 and 24 degrees.
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0: Kiss was made for loving you here on your CJOC afternoon. And Mike D was made to tell you how to avoid getting a photo radar ticket. Photo radar today on 6th Avenue South and Stafford Drive and St. James Boulevard North. And don't forget, playground zones also in effect from 7:30 a.m. until 9 p.m. 7 days a week, 365 days a year. There's only two seasons here in southern Alberta, winter and construction, and it doesn't look like winter outside right now, which means there's going to be workers, delays, detours all across the city. I believe there's still one over on 11th Street between 2nd and 3rd Avenue. There's a couple on 6th Avenue. I've seen a lot of pylons going up for upcoming work on Whoop Up Drive east and westbound. And of course, if you see anything we need to know about, accidents, incidents, delays, road closures, anything of the sort, give us a call or text when it's safe to do so. 403-388-4646.
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1: I'm Justin Goulet. Mother Nature delivered plenty of rain for the region over the past few days, with the Old Man River listed as being under a high stream flow advisory, and the city of Lethbridge saying provincial forecasting shows the river peaking tonight. The city's water treatment plant continues to deal with murky water, but officials say tap water remains safe to drink. My Lethbridge Now, Stan Ashby, has more.
2: General Manager of Water and Wastewater Jason Drent says the city continues to ask residents and businesses to conserve water as the city produces less water than demand.
3: Plant is operating well. Staff are doing everything they can to keep up, but river conditions are starting to improve somewhat, so we're starting to hopefully to turn that corner.
2: Drent adds the city's wastewater plant is also being stressed with high flows, but operations are running 24/7 as staff continues to manage it. For Vista Radio, I'm Stan Ashby.
1: If you're behind the wheel, watch out for final construction work on the Pathway 17 project in South Lethbridge. The intersection of 43rd Street South and 20th Avenue South is closed to complete concrete repair work. Detours are in place, and officials say the area should reopen by this Friday, weather permitting. Pathway 17 is a multi-use trail along 43rd and South Parkside Drive South. And two Canadian Olympic medalists have been named as this year's Calgary Stampede Parade Marshals. Short track speed skater Courtney Soreau and freestyle skier Mikhail Kingsbury will lead the parade through downtown Calgary on Friday, July 3rd. At the 2026 Winter Games, Soreau made history as the first Canadian short track speed skater to win four medals at a single Olympics and is just the second Canadian athlete ever to win four medals at one Winter Games. Meanwhile, Kingsbury earned both gold and silver to become the most decorated men's freestyle skier in Olympic history. Get more local news right to your inbox. All the details are at MyLethbridgeNow.com. CJOC. Mix of sun and cloud for your Wednesday with the high going up to 18. Tonight, partly cloudy, low dropping to 9. Tomorrow, sun and cloud with a high of 21. Then on Friday, sunshine with a high of 23.
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Just after 4 o'clock here in the CJOC studio, we're going to hear from you two, a little trooper. And this next one does go out to Shane over on the text line. It's a song he actually wants to hear. Here's Everclear, Wonderful, for your CJOC afternoon.

0: Total Everclear for your CJOC afternoon. That's wonderful, which is exactly how I feel when I look outside and see beautiful blue skies. Over bright and early on the Jordan McCloskey Morning Show, he was asking, what summertime tradition are you most looking forward to? He says it could be anything. Maybe it's barbecues, camping, beach trips, beach days, outdoor concerts. He wants to know. He loves himself an ice cold beverage. Marissa over on the Facebook page says whoop up days, and Leslie says late nights in the backyard. I, for one, just like hanging out and playing some outdoor sports, outdoor rock climbing, outdoor disc golfing. I like to spend as much time as I can outdoors and, of course, riding my bike to work. What about you? What do you like to do now that the weather is warm and it's almost summer? Let us know over on the CJOC Lethbridge Facebook page.
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0: A little trooper for your CJOC afternoon. That's Santa Maria. And have you had a chance to hear the WCPA race report yet? 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That's where we tell you everything that has been going on race-wise. And we're going to tell you there's going to be Sunshine Coolies, food and craft beer scene that punches above its weight. Plan your trip today. It's going to be great. We're going to tell you about all the races. And then maybe you swing by the visitlethbridge.com arena, grab yourself a drink, check out an event. And our very own Cass Patterson from the newsroom is the one in charge of it. And you get to hear her voice right here on the airwaves.
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0: Sunshine, blue skies, 18 degrees here in Lethbridge and surrounding area right now. Cooling off down to 8 degrees overnight tonight. The forecast says 30% chance of showers, but I'm just choosing simply not to believe it. More warm weather on the forecast for the rest of the week into the weekend. Thursday, Friday, Saturday, Sunday, Monday, Tuesday. Sunshine and highs between 18 and 22 degrees. Chance for rain showers on Sunday.
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Coming up in just a few minutes, I want to talk with you a little bit about a little something we have here called Made and Played in Canada. But first, here's Alias, More Than Words Can Say on CJOC.

0: Alias on your CJOC afternoon. That's more than words can say. And I'm going to try and say something with words right now. Have you had a chance to head on over to madeandplayedincanada.ca? As of earlier in this week, we opened it up. We've been accepting, you know, artists to submit themselves and, you know, put up a little bio, put on some songs. And now people are able to go on there and listen to all these great Canadian artists, some of which are Albertan, some of which are Southern Albertan, some of which are even located right here in Lethbridge. Your chance to give a listen to some of the songs that they've been putting on there and make your voice heard. Vote. Give them a thumbs up if you like them. And those artists who we like and who you like will get the chance to come in here to the studio and, of course, be interviewed. You might have heard a few of my interviews on air, or you might have heard them over at the Made and Played in Canada segments that we have on air. And maybe you just saw them on our Facebook. We got some pictures with bands. So if you're in a band and you're in Southern Alberta and you want to get in here, just let me know over on the text line 403-388-4646. And make sure you head on over to madeandplayedincanada.ca. If you're a musician, put your music on there. And if you love music, go ahead and take a listen.
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1: I'm Justin Goulet. Mother Nature delivered plenty of rain for the region over the past few days, with the Old Man River listed as being under a high stream flow advisory, and the city of Lethbridge saying provincial forecasting shows the river peaking tonight. The city's water treatment plant continues to deal with murky water, but officials say tap water remains safe to drink. My Lethbridge Now, Stan Ashby, has more.
2: General Manager of Water and Wastewater Jason Drent says the city continues to ask residents and businesses to conserve water as the city produces less water than demand.
3: Plant is operating well. Staff are doing everything they can to keep up, but river conditions are starting to improve somewhat, so we're starting to hopefully to turn that corner.
2: Drent adds the city's wastewater plant is also being stressed with high flows, but operations are running 24/7 as staff continues to manage it. For Vista Radio, I'm Stan Ashby.
1: If you're behind the wheel, watch out for final construction work on the Pathway 17 project in South Lethbridge. The intersection of 43rd Street South and 20th Avenue South is closed to complete concrete repair work. Detours are in place, and officials say the area should reopen by this Friday, weather permitting. Pathway 17 is a multi-use trail along 43rd and South Parkside Drive South. And two Canadian Olympic medalists have been named as this year's Calgary Stampede Parade Marshals. Short track speed skater Courtney Soreau and freestyle skier Mikhail Kingsbury will lead the parade through downtown Calgary on Friday, July 3rd. At the 2026 Winter Games, Soreau made history as the first Canadian short track speed skater to win four medals at a single Olympics and is just the second Canadian athlete ever to win four medals at one Winter Games. Meanwhile, Kingsbury earned both gold and silver.

0: over to become the most decorated men's freestyle skier in Olympic history. 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CJOC weather. Mix of sun and cloud for your Wednesday with the high going up to 18. Tonight, partly cloudy, low dropping to 9. Tomorrow, sun and cloud with a high of 21. Then on Friday, sunshine with a high of 23.
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2: How many songs about wind could there be?
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Good news, my friends. We've made it once again to the Drive at 5 for another workday, officially over half week through the work week. We're going to hear from EMF, a little Harlequin, and right now we've got No Doubt. Here's Don't Speak on CJOC.

0: Honeymoon suite, what does it take here on the CJOC Drive at 5? And what's it going to take for you not to get a photo radar ticket? Well, I've got the info that you want. Photo radar today on 6th Avenue South and Stafford Drive and St. James Boulevard North. And if you're planning your route to work tomorrow, watch out for photo radar on 15th Avenue North and Henderson Lake Boulevard South. Don't forget, playground zones also in effect 7:30 a.m. to 9 p.m. And all those photo radar spots, well, by gum, they're in playground zones. That's how they get you. That's how they give you the tickets. Just remember, when you're out and about on the streets today, there's going to be road work. There's going to be residential street sweeping. There's going to be work over on Whoop Up Drive starting up. So there's going to be delays. There's going to be detours. There's going to be changes to speed limit. So watch out for kids, pedestrians, other motor vehicles, and of course, those urban deer.
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12: Hey, it's okay to sing along, unless you're with someone and you're gloriously awful. Well, then you're just ruining a really great song. Good thing there's always another one to make things right. This is 94.1 CJOC, 70s, 80s, and 90s.

Coming up in just a few minutes, we're going to be talking Pride with a couple local performers. But first, we've got some EMF on CJOC. Hey, that's unbelievable.

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1: 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We've got some guests in the booth today. I'm joined by
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3: Oh, thank you.
1: Now, as you might be able to tell, based on those incredible names, we've got some performers in here talking about the importance of Pride Month. And first and foremost, let's talk about a couple of the events that are coming up this month. What do we have on the social docket?
2: The first big one is this Saturday at the Owl. It's Get Juicy 11. It's usually our big Pride show. It starts at 8. We have Denim from Canada's Drag Race Season 4 in the house. Lilith Fair is our host. Some local performers, Duncan Pleasure, Richard Goblin, Josie Jazz Hands, and Sophie Wright.
1: Richard Goblin, what a great name.
2: Yes. Well, I edited that one for air. So. Yeah.
1: Now I heard that Josie Jazz Hands was mentioned on that docket. That would be me.
3: That would be you. I'm in the show this Saturday.
1: Wow.
3: I'm super excited for it.
1: And you've got another show coming up next week as well, right?
3: I do, yeah. Next week on the 12th with Babes and Brews over at Theoretically Brewing, we are doing a lip sync competition and burlesque dance-off with Prairie Rose Cabaret as well.
1: Lots of great events coming up for Pride. We're going to be back with Marty and Josie in just a moment here on 94.1 CJOC.
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9: 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Weather.
1: cooling off down to a low of 8 degrees overnight tonight. Chance for on and off showers, but I'm looking outside right now and it doesn't look like we're going to hit that chance, but I've been wrong before. Warm weather and sunshine for the rest of the week into the weekend. Thursday, Friday, Saturday, Sunday, Monday, Tuesday, blue skies, highs between 18 and 22 degrees. Chance for rain showers Sunday night.
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0: 94.1 CJOC, still joined by my special guests this afternoon, Josie Jazz Hands and Dr. Marty Funkhauser. Thank you so much for joining me today.
1: Thanks for having us.
2: Howdy.
0: One thing that I've noticed here in southern Alberta is that there's been, outside of Pride Month, there's been an uptick in drag brunches, which is something that I believe the rest of North America kind of adopted 8 years ago, and then Lethbridge picked up around 4 years ago?
2: Yes. We started 4 or 5 years ago. We're on to number 20.
0: The 20th brunch. That's a huge milestone for you. Yeah. When's that coming up?
2: That is June 28th at the Owl. It goes from 12 to 3. The lineup is Lilith there. We have Dana Hart from Calgary. Calgary, Chamomile Tea, Hugh Who, Milf and Cookies, Lava Cake Shine, and Vamp Valentine.
0: Now, you've long been a supporter of supporting, you know, local Albertan, Southern Albertan, and Lethbridgian drag artists. What has it been like booking talent like that?
2: It's pretty amazing. We have a really great drag community here, and so many people have taken it up the last few years as well. Like, we have a lot of really good kings here that have started in the last while. I bet we have like at least 20 or 30 performers here, I would say, and some really amazing ones. So it's great to platform people and give them a stage to share their art.
0: Including performers like Josie right over here.
1: Yeah, hi.
0: Hey, how long have you been doing drag?
1: I am just coming up on 2 years this Pride.
0: Just a little baby.
1: Just a baby.
0: Just a
1: toddler wobbling my way.
0: Pride events going on all month here in Lethbridge. 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